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0: 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It's Joel Katz in the morning. Today's hits, yesterday's favorites.
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6: 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We'll get up to 94. Good day to you. We've got the entertainment update coming up. A spinoff and a new movie hits Amazon Prime today. 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And a new

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0: Time for the entertainment update.
2: Woohoo!
0: Grey's Anatomy.
2: I loved that show when it first came out.
0: It's still going.
2: I know. I kind of didn't, you know, I kind of fell off.
0: 156th season. No, I think it's like 27, something like that.
2: Yeah, it's a long
0: Might
2: time.
0: Might be in the 30s. I don't know. Yeah. But there's going to be a spinoff now.
2: All right.
0: Being planned for next year. Co-created, written, and executive produced by Shonda Rhimes.
2: Okay.
0: And the Grey's Anatomy showrunner, executive producer, Meg Marinus.
2: Yeah, exactly.
0: I don't know who she,
2: that's
0: she is?
2: Right, yeah. No, no idea.
0: Marinus, that's it. Okay. Ellen Pompeo also executive producing the new show as well.
2: She's not going to be in it.
0: No.
2: Okay.
0: Executive producing. Premiere mid-season 2027, set in... This is the only one that won't be set in California. Set in rural West Texas Medical Center. And the hospital's being described as the last chance for care before miles of nowhere.
2: Interesting.
0: So it's like a last chance, you know, gas station, you know, last gas.
2: This yeah,
0: like
2: right,
0: last
2: yeah.
0: hospital. If you're... Something bad's going to happen, do it now.
2: Do it, yeah.
0: Yeah.
2: Get checked here.
0: John Krasinski talking about writing Jack Ryan Ghost War.
3: My whole thing with writing is best idea wins, no matter what. So if you have an idea that is better than what I came up with, immediately that's going in. And I think you can feel it in the movie that everybody's having fun, everybody's a team, and we really are a family and we had the best time.
0: So looking for the best idea. Best
2: right.
0: idea wins.
2: You got one?
0: And, well, the movie is about a retired Jack Ryan pulled back into action.
2: Okay. Sounds not that...
0: Sounds like it's been done 1,000 times.
2: Yeah.
0: Off
2: yeah,
0: the top
2: yeah.
0: of my head, I can name 10 movies that
2: yeah.
0: did that. But he's called back into action to battle Starling, which is a rogue black ops unit.
2: Okay.
0: Again, sounds familiar.
2: Yeah.
0: But I'm sure it's good if you like the Jack Ryan movies. Jack Ryan Ghost War premieres on Amazon Prime today. And Jonas Brothers have launched Hey Jonas, a new podcast. They've got a 13-minute episode available now. And the first official episode debuts today. Might even be available
2: right, that,
0: also.
2: That might be fun.
0: And guess who's on Colbert tonight?
2: I don't know.
0: Another Jersey guy.
2: Is it going to be Springsteen?
0: Yes. The second to last episode.
2: You know, you're old. I will use the word old. Traffic reporter Candy Roth
0: yeah.
2: just got to go see Bruce. And she said it was absolutely marvelous.
0: Oh, okay. How's she doing?
2: Loved it. She's doing great.
0: Good.
2: She is loving her retirement. Going
0: so
2: to see
0: tell
2: Bruce,
0: us,
2: hanging
0: you,
2: out.
0: You guys had lunch?
2: Oh, yeah. So I went. I saw Candy yesterday. We had yeah. lunch. She sleeps now. She looks great. She's happy. Yeah.
0: yeah.
2: It's wonderful. And she's having, it's her retirement's fantastic.
0: Were there other people at this lunch?
2: Other traffic reporters. We were all
0: Oh, okay.
2: together.
0: So it was a traffic reporter thing. Okay.
2: Yes.
0: All right, good.
2: Yeah,
0: I'm
2: no,
0: like,
2: Bruce
0: why?
2: Didn't come. We didn't see him there. She saw him in concert.
0: I didn't see me there either.
2: No. Oh, shoot. Sorry.
0: I don't think you're supposed to say. I don't think you're supposed to mention the lunch.
2: Sorry about that. Oops.
0: No, if it's all traffic reporters, then I'll be like, oh, okay. Well, then,
2: yeah, and they were all girls, which you would have fit right in.
0: I would have fit right in. I could do traffic and be a
2: you
0: girl.
2: You could be a girl.
0: Somehow.
2: Mm-hmm.
0: Central Jersey traffic with this traffic reporter
2: yeah.
0: is next. And we've got journey tickets. More of them coming at 7:20, the Final Frontier Tour. We'll do it with the impossible question.
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2: Central Jersey traffic, our morning starts with a great ride for your parkway going northbound. Even near 135, no major buildups yet through the Clark area for the Parkway northbound lanes. We've got Gothel's Bridge with a car that broke down heading to New York. So this will impede the traffic eastbound, and it's on the New Jersey side. The ride through the Smith Street construction in Keysby, remember that's still ongoing. And 18 going into Old Bridge Turnpike, it's really only going to be about a minute's worth of traffic with that north and southbound construction project ongoing. I'm Christina Lang, and that's a look at your Central Jersey traffic.
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1: Who is on first?
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1: Yes.
3: Hey, bada bada bada bada bada, swing, bada.
4: Yeah, a little baseball there. Yankees won. Mets and Phillies did not. They both lost. Somerset Patriots, they fell short as well. 6-5. They lost as they opened a six-game series against the Chesapeake Bay Sox in Maryland last night. They'll return home next Tuesday, though, for a Bark in the Park night. 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A little bit of basketball good news. NBA playoffs. Knicks took game one in overtime over the Cavaliers in the conference finals. They are three wins away from making it to the finals of the NBA championship. See how that goes. Next game is tomorrow night. Their next game is tomorrow night. Tonight, you got Oklahoma City and San Antonio playing in game two of their series for the West. We've got Journey tickets. How about it? Final Frontier, Prudential Center, Newark, October 25th. Impossible question. We'll have the question at 7:20. You're the first with the correct answer. You got the tickets. And Janelle Monae during the 8 o'clock hour. Tickets to see her at NJPAC. 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
13: Magic 98.3, Central Jersey traffic.
12: Central Jersey traffic, our morning starts with a great ride for your parkway going northbound, even near 135. No major buildups yet through the Clark area for the parkway northbound lanes. We've got Gothel's Bridge with a car that broke down heading to New York. So this will impede the traffic eastbound and it's on the New Jersey side. The ride through the Smith Street construction in Keysby, remember, that's still ongoing. And 18 going into Old Bridge Turnpike, it's really only going to be about a minute's worth of traffic with that north and southbound construction project ongoing. I'm Christina Lang, and that's a look at your Central Jersey traffic.
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In less than 2 weeks, you'll be able to check out the Elton John podcast, Elton John Impact Awards, which honors those in the LGBTQ plus community whose work has shaped culture, advanced equality, and driven positive change. They include Melissa Etheridge, Billie Jean King, Laverne Cox, and Chapel Roan. June 1st is when that comes out. This lady's got two in the top five on the charts. Olivia Dean, this is one of them, Man I Need on Magic.

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0: Yeah, we got your tickets. Journey. Final Frontier Tour is coming to Prudential Center in October, and tickets on sale now through Ticketmaster. But for the Impossible Question, 7:20, about 35 minutes away, we'll be hooking you up with those tickets. We'll do it every morning this week. Journey tickets for you.
1: Very nice.
0: Let's talk about these bad boys. Our bad boy story of the day.
1: Bad boys, bad boys.
0: I guess you could call it like dumb criminals, whatever.
1: Yeah, that's a thing.
0: So this guy thought, you know, I got to give it to him. He was being innovative in trying to steal jewelry from a Walmart. Now, when you want to steal something, right? I guess this is what the crooks think. They're like, you got to distract, right?
1: Sure, sure.
0: Yeah. Distract.
1: Yeah.
0: And just saying, hey, look over there, doesn't work. People have tried it.
1: Right.
0: Split second. You really got to be really quick. So what he decided to do, let me just set off a cart full of fireworks inside the store. Everyone will be like, hey, what's going on? Or, oh, look at the pretty fireworks.
1: That's it. That would be me. You know, the jewel coming out of my mouth wide open. Whoa.
0: Can you imagine being in a Walmart and you hear all these explosions? Running for the door, right?
1: Yeah, it's kind of scary.
0: So that's what he did. He set that off. Everyone was like running for their lives. And he breaks into this jewelry display, gets $10,000 worth of jewelry. So he's caught. They used video surveillance to track him down, of course.
1: Right.
0: Guess how much damage he did to the store. I didn't think this would be possible. $10 million.
1: Come on.
0: Worth of damage.
1: Were the fireworks that much money?
0: Well, the fireworks were his. So it's not.
1: Oh, I thought it was. All right.
0: Yeah, so.
1: Oh,
0: what
1: wow.
0: could he possibly have destroyed for $10 million?
1: Oh, my gosh.
0: Not that it matters, but, you know, right. So he's charged with arson and manufacturing an explosive device.
1: Even if he set off the fireworks in the electronics department, you still can't
0: have
1: $10 million worth of electronics,
0: yeah.
1: right?
0: Yeah, I don't know where they came up with that. It's not fair. If I, you know, if you set off fireworks in a store, they shouldn't cheat him like that. He's not being treated fairly.
1: Right, totally.
0: So, gosh. Moral of the story.
1: Yeah.
0: Three words. We say it all the time. Don't do that.
1: Yeah.
0: Don't do it. Central Jersey traffic is next.
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8: A couple of slower spots on the roads for your morning commute. One of them would be on 18, right around the construction zone, if you're in East Brunswick this morning. If you try the Parkway, northbounders, you're starting to slow down around 138, 140 for the northbound ride today already. And a little slow, I should mention, northbound by 135 as well. Going okay through Raritan, Branchburg on 202, 202 going past the mall, and Bridgewater is trouble-free, and 78. That will be a speed limit trip, whether you're coming out of Clinton and you're heading right on out to the Garden State Parkway. I'm Christina Lang, Central Jersey Traffic.
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It's Joel Katz in the morning.

0: The most music in the morning. It's Magic 98.3. Got Journey tickets coming soon, but now it is time for Doggy Talk.
1: I can do that.
0: You got doggies, right?
1: I do.
0: Rescue?
1: Yeah.
0: Because today is National Rescue Dog Day.
1: Oh, you know, that's why I had read something about an adoption agency waiving all the fees, like, for a couple of days.
0: A lot of them
1: Maybe that's why. Okay.
0: Now, I can't speak for all these, but you got it. I mean, if you're looking to adopt, there are plenty in Central Jersey to do so. Franklin Township Animal Shelter, Somerset Regional, Second Chance for Animals. What else we got here? Oh, North Brunswick Humane Association, Monmouth County SPCA. They're all over the place.
1: And, you know, they say that when you do take a dog from one of these rescue areas that they know.
0: They know that you're saving them.
1: Yeah.
0: That's nice, right?
1: Yeah, yeah.
0: So every year, May 20th, it's, of course, to raise awareness about shelter dogs. But hopefully, if you've been thinking about adoption, maybe you're driving along and like, I don't know if we can do it. Can we swing it? And now we're talking about it now. And today's the day you didn't know. You're like, this is a sign.
1: Right. Right.
0: Give them a second chance. Our next door neighbors. You don't have to. That's not the only thing you need to do, which is adopt. You can try it out with fostering, which our next door neighbors did.
1: Okay.
0: And they ended up a beautiful, beautiful dog.
1: So they fostered the dog and then wound up keeping it?
0: And then wound up keeping it, yeah.
1: Okay.
0: Well, it was kind of like they fostered it because the family needed help, and then the family realized they can't keep the dog anymore, mm-hmm. So then they just kept it. So it was more like they were dog sitting for an extended period of time.
1: Got it. Yeah, yeah, yeah.
0: You can adopt, you can foster, you can donate, you can volunteer at any of these shelters or something to do for National Rescue Dog Day. Tell us about your dogs.
1: I have a McChicken, and she came from Mississippi because she was going to go to a kill shelter. And best dog ever. When I tell you best dog ever. And she's a little
0: furry.
1: And a
0: sandwich.
1: Right, a sandwich. And then I got Sam that I inherited from my mother-in-law.
0: Okay.
1: Yeah,
0: why'd you say it like that?
1: Because, you know, we love Sam.
0: But just because he's connected to that woman?
1: No, meaning that we didn't choose Sam.
0: Right, okay.
1: We had to take Sam, and it's been great. She's a good dog.
0: Okay, very nice. Yeah. All right, National Rescue Dog Day. Today's the day.
1: Mm-hmm.
0: Do something if you can, and of course, appreciated by dogs, including McChicken.
1: Yes.
0: And Sam.
1: Sam.
0: From the mother-in-law.
1: Right.
0: Central Jersey traffic, and we'll get to the Journey tickets with the impossible question next.
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1: It's a trouble on Route 18 this morning. We're southbound going Edgeboro Road, Tysees Lane. Everything's shut. Police activity. There's a car fire in a parking lot. The closures are seen there on 18 and the smoke as well. Then you've got yourself with a little bit of traffic starting up for the Parkway northbound, the 127 exit to try to get to 440 and 287. That area is definitely going to be a little slow, and 287 continues with the delays up through exits 1 and 2. Riding along 78, you're building eastbound by exit 26 this morning. That's a look at Central Jersey traffic. I'm Christina Lang.
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0: All right, time to hook you up with these Journey tickets. As promised, Journey, the Final Frontier Tour, coming to the Prudential Center in Newark on October 25th. 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But we'll give you a pair if you're the first with the correct answer to today's impossible question. If you missed the question, you can always get the question and the answer every day at magic983.com. But here's today's question. 20% of people have signed up for this without their partner knowing. What is it? 732-545-8275. 20% of people have signed up for this without their partner knowing. What could it be? That seems like a lot. I mean, it just doesn't seem right to me. I don't mean right, like correct. I mean morally right. 20% of people have signed up for this without their partner knowing. What is it? 732-545-8275. You think you know, give a call. First one gets the Journey tickets. Go-Go's Jane Wiedlin, happy birthday. She is 68 years old today. guitarist for the Go-Go's, and she's got TMI, Memoirs of a Go-Go, coming out this November, her book.

0: The most music in the morning. It's Magic 98.3. Next hour, yeah, we've got him again. Janelle Monae is coming to NJ PAC. We've got the tickets in Newark on June 17th. It's part of the North to Shore Festival, and we'll have them all week to see Janelle. Next hour, 8 o'clock hour, but 7:20 every morning this week, we're talking Journey, Final Frontier Tour at the Prudential Center. And tickets on sale now through Ticketmaster. If you can answer this impossible question, we'll give you a pair. 20% of people have signed up for this without their partner knowing. What is it? They've signed up for this behind their partner's back. What is it? 732-545-8275. What is the answer?
1: Hi, is it an online bank account?
0: A bank account. Yeah, that would be very immoral. But that's not it.
1: Too bad.
0: The secret bank account. Thank you. Hey, what do you think?
2: Good morning. Is it life insurance?
0: Life insurance. I would think that's something you would tell them about, but no, that's not it. Thank you for trying.
2: Thank you.
0: Hey, what do you think?
3: Hey, doll, is it online dating?
0: One more time?
3: Is it online dating?
0: A dating app, yes.
3: That's horrible.
0: It is horrible.
3: 20%, my goodness.
0: But here's the weird part. 20% of people have signed up for a dating app without their partner knowing, right? That's bad, right? Does that mean that 80% of people have signed up and their partner did know?
3: No, no way.
0: That's not right. That was my first thought. All right, yeah, you got it. 20% of people have signed up for a dating app without their partner being aware of it. And you've got tickets to see Journey, Final Frontier Tour, Prudential Center.
3: Bingo. That is awesome. Outstanding. That's great, y'all.
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5: It's a trouble on Route 18 this morning. We're southbound going Edgeboro Road, Ticey's Lane. Everything's shut. Police activity. There's a car fire in a parking lot. The closures are seen there on 18 and the smoke as well. Then you've got yourself with a little bit of traffic starting up for the Parkway northbound, the 127 exit to try to get to 440 and 287. That area is definitely going to be a little slow, and 287 continues with the delays up through exits 1 and 2. Riding along 78, you're building eastbound by exit 26 this morning. That's a look at Central Jersey traffic. I'm Christina Lang.
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0: No fighting.
1: Oh, there was fighting. Shakira, she said, no fighting, no fighting. She fought the IRS, or the equivalent of the IRS, the AEAT in Spain, the Agencia Estatal de Administración Tributaria.
0: That's exactly what it's called.
1: That's right, and I'm not saying that again.
0: Right.
1: Well, they were, since 2011, they have been suing her for they gave her $64 million worth of fines. Because they said she was a resident of Spain during that time. She didn't file taxes. So between the taxes and the penalties and everything, $64 million she had to pay. She won. They couldn't prove that she was a resident of Spain at the time. And now they need to repay her the $64 million plus the interest.
0: That's crazy.
1: She beat the government.
0: That's crazy. Good for her.
1: Yeah. Big party at her house.
0: Probably.
1: Actually, they're calling it a $70 million legal trial. So that must be
0: with the interest.
1: With the interest.
0: Whoa.
1: She had a triumphant post up on Instagram.
0: She can retire now.
1: Probably could have before, but imagine, like, you're fighting the government for 15 years. That takes a lot out of you, right?
0: I think so.
1: And they're suing you. They're going after you. And then you win. And on top of that, you get $70
0: million. It's unbelievable,
1: that's
0: actually.
1: That's a great day for Shakira. It's fantastic. Shakira singing No Fighting. I don't think so.
0: Right.
1: She fought and she won. So
0: good,
1: congratulations to Shakira. Nice job. Nice job.
0: Whoa.
1: Quick little thing that I find this pretty interesting. Something to think about. You know, some people are terrified of AI.
0: Mm-hmm, yeah.
1: Oh, you know, for various reasons. And then some are like, oh, it's a great thing. It's making things, it makes my life much easier. Okay. According to a new report, because of AI, your fingerprints can be stolen, taken from pictures. If you take a picture within 5 feet of a person, they're saying where the fingers are visible, it can be sharpened enough into usable fingerprint data. And I don't know if, are they using it for, they're saying people will use it fraudulently, or they'll be able to find people. In other words, you know, if they're looking for, if they're not in the government database,
0: right,
1: a criminal, for instance, will they be able to find them that way?
0: I think it's unbelievable.
1: But it was proven by a hacker who bypassed the Touch ID by getting a picture of a fingerprint of someone and using it.
0: That's like Ocean's 11 stuff.
1: Yeah.
0: You know, get through the Touch ID by somebody else's fingerprint.
1: So they're saying, don't give the peace sign.
0: Right. God. The gang signs, the gang symbols, all the kids are doing,
1: And selfies, you know, you give the selfie and then you give the peace sign or the heart sign. They can get your fingerprints from it. Can they? I mean, they can. Is there something to really worry about? I can't say. I don't want to panic anybody, but.
0: Right.
1: I never thought of it. And I know you didn't either.
0: No.
1: I just get your fingerprints off of glass.
0: Or the last cookie.
1: Dusting it,

0: All right, I got you. We've got the commercial-free workday kickoff, and we'll get it started next on Magic 98.3. And Janelle Monae, tickets next hour.
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10: Our ride on 18 this morning got worse than usual. There was a car fire and there was so much police and fire department activity. The road had to close for a little bit. Now they have the road open, but still, you've got your traffic if you're north and you're southbound and you're going through that area of the Edgeboro Road construction zone. Probably about 10 minutes for the southbound ride right now with the two right lanes blocked until further notice. The Garden State Parkway southbound by 139. There was an accident. One lane was blocked off. And if you're northbound going through that area of Union, you'll also find yourself with delays. I'm Christina Lang, and that's your Central Jersey traffic.
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3: What we're going to do right here is go back, way back, back into time.
4: For a birthday.
0: I love this song.
5: I was just going to play
0: every woman does.
5: I almost

0: Good stuff right there. Happy birthday to Mindy Cohn.
1: Oh, how old is Mindy? Oh.
0: 60.
1: Yeah, she is, isn't she?
0: Wait, who was she?
1: She was,
0: I just had it in my head. She was...
1: Yeah, come on. Now you're going to have to stop. Now we have to Google.
0: I had it. I didn't write it down.
1: Oh,
0: like, I know
1: gosh.
0: This. Oh, that's crazy. All right, we'll come up with it.
1: Yeah.
0: Wow, that's
1: it'll take a minute.
0: Isn't
1: it? Yeah.
0: Wasn't Tootie. Wasn't Blair.
1: No. This is mean. Natalie.
0: Okay. Natalie, there you go.
1: Oh, my gosh.
0: I have an aunt, Natalie. I should know that.
1: I had to actually read that.
0: You had to look it up.
1: Yeah, that's sad.
0: Let's get into some other entertainment. Grey's Anatomy, a spinoff being planned for next year. Co-written, co-created, and executive produced by Shonda Rhimes. Grey's Anatomy showrunner, executive producer Meg Marinus is also involved. And Ellen Pompeo, executive producing the new show as well. Right. She executive produced the current show. It'll premiere mid-season 2027, set in rural West Texas Medical Center. First one that isn't set in California, and the hospital is being described as the last chance for care before miles of nowhere. So kind of like a last chance gas station. It's a last chance
1: hospital.
0: Because
1: there's like nothing after it, right?
0: Nothing after it, right?
1: Yeah.
0: There you go. John Krasinski.
1: I just saw a commercial with him last night. I just like him. He's
0: played,
1: a good one.
0: Didn't he play Natalie on Fox's Life? I might be getting confused. But here he is talking about writing Jack Ryan, Ghost War.
2: My whole thing with writing is best idea wins, no matter what. So if you have an idea that is better than what I came up with, immediately that's going in. And I think you can feel it in the movie that everybody's having fun, everybody's a team, and we really are a family, and we had the best time.
0: It's a new idea about a retired guy being pulled back into action.
1: Oh, my gosh, totally new. Would have never thought of it.
0: Starling, a rogue black ops unit, is obviously gone rogue, and he's got to come back
1: and
0: battle them. Jack Ryan Ghost War premieres on Amazon Prime today.
1: Okay.
0: Jonas Brothers have launched Hey Jonas, a new podcast. There's a 13-minute episode that's available now, but I think the first official episode is also debuting today. Jonas Podcast. Jersey guys.
1: I would think, yes, they're probably entertaining and interesting.
0: Yeah, absolutely.
1: Yeah.
0: And Bruce is going to be on Stephen Colbert for the second to last episode of Late Night with Stephen Colbert.
1: We better call the old Candy Roth traffic reporter and tell her because she's a huge Bruce fan.
0: Yes, she is.
1: Yes.
0: Yeah, there aren't many of those.
1: No. Not many Candy Roths either.
0: No.
1: No.
0: By the way,
1: no,
0: she will be on the final episode. Talking about traffic retirement.
1: Yes, and
0: with Stephen Colbert. Commercial free work day kickoff rolls on. Central Jersey traffic coming up.

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2: What we find, if you want to get onto these roadways this morning, a lot of traffic coming off of 440 and getting onto northbound 287. 440 South, 287 North, out through exit 2. Traffic again, exit 8 through 10. Your ride on 18 in East Brunswick. Well, there's construction and there was a car fire. So they closed 18 for a little bit. Southbound 18 had a couple lanes closed down. All of this by Edgeboro Road is creating extra traffic for that commute. There was even a problem if you were by South Washington Avenue and you're going on to 287. So keep that in mind as well. I'm Christina Lang. And the Central Jersey traffic.
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3: 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We've got sunshine, but a shower possible. We'll get to a high of 94. We're at 83 already, and we're going to send you to see Janelle Monáe coming to NJ Pack, part of the North to Shore Festival. 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
0: Hi, who's this?
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1: I'm in East Brunswick.
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1: Oh, really? 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
2: What we find, if you want to get onto these roadways this morning, a lot of traffic coming off of 440 and getting onto northbound 287. 440 south, 287 north, out through exit 2. Traffic again, exit 8 through 10. Your ride on 18 in East Brunswick. Well, there's construction and there was a car fire. So they closed 18 for a little bit. Southbound 18 had a couple lanes closed down. All of this by Edgeboro Road is creating extra traffic for that commute. There was even a problem if you were by South Washington Avenue and you're going on to 287. So keep that in mind as well. I'm Christina Lang. And the Central Jersey traffic.
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0: this all night.
1: Miles Smith, nice to meet you on Magic 98.3. Playing today's hits, yesterday's favorites. And this is Joel Katz. There's Christina Lang. And we were just talking off the air. I asked Christina if she cooks dinner every night for her family because there's this new survey, this thing called the food divorce. And you do not. You're one of the few
2: I do not
1: that I met where your husband cooks.
2: I work the afternoon shift. And, you know, if I had tried to get dinner prepared before my shift or something, it never worked out. And it was always disgusting.
1: Maybe so it has nothing to do with the timing. Maybe you just...
2: I can't cook.
1: I can't cook for anything.
2: Yeah,
1: my wife
2: either.
1: Cooks, and she does an awesome job.
2: Yeah, my husband does, too.
1: And she likes it.
2: Yeah.
1: She loves doing it. She's never complaining about it. And you said your husband doesn't complain about it either.
2: Never complains.
1: And that goes against this, because a lot of people, a new survey says that they want a food divorce. And this is about primarily women, it says, but they've been the default cook every night. They've always been the cook, and there's too much pressure. And I've had some friends,
2: a lot of pressure,
1: female friends, have like complained about it. It's so hard coming up with something. It's a lot of pressure. And, you know, what's for dinner? It's exhausting. And then that leads to resentment. And some have even refused to cook to make a point.
2: Yeah, I can totally see that.
1: Yeah, I would.
2: I would.
1: No one will eat what I cook. That's the thing.
2: And I
1: really try, but I'm just kind of like, I take shortcuts and I don't know what I'm doing. So it's been years since anybody's eaten anything I've made.

0: will not complain, but she wants suggestions. It's not that she minds cooking. She
1: got
0: likes
1: it.
0: Cooking. She just wants suggestions. She never knows what to make. It's okay. Right. And I'm easy. So I'm like, whatever, and I'll give her suggestions.
1: Now,
0: but I'll eat anything, and she knows that. I will.
1: Yeah,
0: if you don't want to make dinner one night, don't make dinner. We'll find something.
1: Exactly.
0: We'll make something. We'll come up with something. There'll be leftovers.
1: Right.
0: Like, we have tons of leftovers sitting in the fridge right now. She's still going to cook tonight.
1: Oh, no.
0: And we're like,
1: whole
0: no, we can have cook. We have lasagna. We have, what did we have the other night? Sausage and meatballs. And, she made eggplant.
1: Mm.
0: Parmesan and just fried. So
1: that's
0: we got
1: enough
0: all that.
1: For a month. You don't
0: need
1: to
0: we
1: cook.
0: Just snack on it all day.
1: Yeah.
0: And but anyway, so this food divorce thing is becoming very popular. So if it happens in your house, don't be surprised.
1: Well,
0: but
1: if I was
0: house.
1: Cooking, I would be out the door. I'd be so resentful. Ugh.
0: I would be like peanut butter and jelly again. Because I do make actually a very good peanut butter and jelly, I've been told.
1: Yeah. That is skill.
0: Yeah.
1: I'm
0: good.
1: Impressed.
0: Well, you gotta have the right bread, you gotta put the peanut butter on. Properly, it's got to be on both sides, you
1: of
0: know,
1: course.
0: So it doesn't
1: it's the way you
0: soggy
1: spread
0: the bread
1: it so
0: and all
1: thin,
0: that.
1: Right?
0: And here's another survey.
1: Yeah.
0: You might find this interesting when you go to eat after someone in your family has cooked this evening. Survey from HelloFresh and Scrub Daddy. 20% of people have served food that has fallen on the floor.
1: 10-second rule.
0: 21% of people double dip spoons while cooking.
1: Of course.
0: And I'm the cleanup guy. So it's not like I do nothing. I clean everything.
1: Yeah,
0: I clean up everything, dishes, everything.
1: Mm-hmm.
0: 10% of people, I have not done this, used old socks or underwear to wash dishes.
1: I do use old socks for rags, but not to wash dishes.
0: No, not for dishes, though.
1: Yeah. I mean, if it's cleaned, who cares? I mean, if it's laundered.
0: I care.
1: All right.
0: People care if you're going to use old underwear. It's clean. Yeah,
1: I'm right. It's cotton. It's good.
0: Wait, note to self, do not eat at Christina's house. No, not underwear. And plus, it's not much of a rag anyhow. You throw out the socks and the underwear. I use old T-shirts.
1: All right. There
0: not
1: we
0: for
1: go.
0: Nothing.
1: Not
0: none
1: for,
0: of that.
1: Right, for
0: not
1: cooking.
0: For, not for dishes. No.
1: Sure.
0: But cleaning. All right, there you go. So now you know what you're dealing with there in the kitchen with your family. More of today's hits, yesterday's favorite, straight ahead. Central Jersey traffic is next.
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5: I got the delays for your ride if you go onto the parkway. Northbounders today, you find if you're going through 131 or going up through 135, and then an accident that occurred southbound side by 138 had traffic tied up in that area. We got a little bit of stuff going on 22, eastbound Scotch Plains, Mountainside, eastbounders, that's your normal, and then a big delay on 287 north and southbound. Southbound going into the area of exit 7 and northbound from exit 8 through exit 10, both areas with issues and police activity. I'm Christina Lang, and that's a look at your Central Jersey traffic.
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1: They say the holy water's watered down, and this town's lost its faith. Our colors will fade eventually, so if our time is running out, day after day, we'll make the mundane a masterpiece. Oh my, oh my love, I take one look at you, you're taking me out.

0: in the morning.
1: Who is on first?
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1: That's the man's name.
2: That's whose name?
1: Yes.
2: Well, go ahead and tell me.
1: That's it.
2: That's who?
1: Yes.
3: Hey, bada bada bada bada bada, so we bada.
4: Yeah, let's talk a little baseball. Yankees, winners yesterday. Mets and Phillies were not. They both lost. But the Somerset Patriots, they fell short as well. 6-5. They opened up a six-game series against Chesapeake Bay Sox in Maryland last night. 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It's worth mentioning a little NBA. NBA playoffs. Knicks took game one in overtime over the Cavaliers in the conference finals. They went on a 39-8 run, one of the biggest comebacks in NBA playoff history. Game two tomorrow night.
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Today's hits, yesterday's favorites, Magic 98.3. Bryan Adams, an interview with Guitar World magazine, he said that the best Summer of 69 cover version of all time was done by Taylor Swift. She sang the lead, he sang the harmony with her a few years back. And he's saying Taylor's got the best cover. This lady's got two songs in the top five, her first two singles, a matter. This is one of them.

0: Today's hits, yesterday's favorites, Magic 98.3. Good day to you. This is Joel Katz. I will talk to you tomorrow. But Barbara Farahar, she is up next, and she's got more. She'll take you into the afternoon. Don't forget, you can enter our Dollars for Dad sweepstakes. It's $2,000 for Dad. What is Father's Day? I think it's the 21st. Today's a month and a day away. So plenty of time to register. Just go to magic983.com. Do it now, and get $2,000. You can give him $2,000. That'll be a day for him. You know what you do? You give them $100 and you keep $1,900 for yourself. I think that would be a good day for you and him. He's not expecting $100, or maybe two, take him to dinner, whatever. If you sign up for our Today's Hits newsletter, not only are you going to get all the great information that you get, all the contests in there, the concerts, the news, the events, all the latest music information, it's all there, comes right to your inbox, doesn't cost you anything, it's not junk mail. 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I'll talk to you tomorrow. 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

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I'm Barbara Farraher on Magic 98.3, home of today's hits, yesterday's favorites.

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Taylor Swift, yep, she's among the latest artists to have her work immortalized as part of the Library of Congress's National Recording Registry. 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

0: 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My name is Barbara Farraher. Good news, Journey fans. 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Yep, your chance to win a pair of tickets to see Journey, the final Frontier Tour. It's coming to Prudential Center in Newark on October 25th. 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

0: This Memorial Day, join the Catholic Cemeteries of the Archdiocese of Newark for Serving God and Country, a Memorial Day salute to our heroes, Monday, May 25th at 11 a.m. Join them across six cemeteries as America marks its 250th year, honoring the brave men and women who served our country. 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

Olivia Dean. Yep, that's one of today's hits on Magic 98.3, home of today's hits and yesterday's favorites. We have a great concert calendar, too. If you're looking to go to some shows over the summer, check it out at magic983.com. My name is Barbara Farraher. In fact, Goo Goo Dolls, part of See Here Now in Asbury Park. That's coming in September.

0: Jersey's own Jonas Brothers right here on Magic 98.3. Today's hits, yesterday's favorites. I'm Barbara Farraher. Getting ready for Father's Day. Is your dad adventurous or is he more of a hang in the hammock kind of guy? You know, you could get your dad a brand new hammock if you get yourself into the Dollars for Dad sweepstakes, because we're giving you the chance to win $2,000. 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

0: one of the bands coming to PNC Bank Arts Center this summer. So many great shows. 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
1: Ed Sheeran, he's discovering a buzz cut. He said, fresh start for the summer. He's got his tour. He's coming to our area. I'm Barbara Farraher. 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Bye, bye, bye.

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0: It's the Magyar Bank Commercial Free Cafe on Magic 98.3. Today's hits, yesterday's favorites. This is Noah Kahan singing about what it's like to grow up with somebody and you start to grow apart. This is The Great Divide.
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My name is Barbara Farahar. You know how you think of some performances on SNL and you just remember them forever? Remember Pink singing this one?

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0: It is hard to pull off a surprise, right? 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

Taylor Swift on Magic 98.3, today's hits, yesterday's favorites. I'm Barbara Farraher. Great to be working with you on this Wednesday. This is Eagle Eye Cherry.

0: That's how you feel sometimes when you go to a concert, especially when it's one of your favorites. You're in the arena, you're in the stadium, you feel like you are levitating. Speaking of concerts, the North to Shore, man, there's a lot of great shows for this festival, and your chance to win some tickets with Joel Katz tomorrow morning to see Janelle Monáe. She's going to be at NJ PAC in Newark June 17th. 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

0: You don't want to be left out of this one. Journey, the final frontier tour. It's coming to Prudential Center in Newark, October 25th. How about some tickets? Yeah, listen tomorrow morning with Joel Katz, your chance to win a pair of tickets. Tickets are on sale now through Ticketmaster, but Joel's going to give you a shot to get into the show on us at Magic 98.3 tomorrow morning. I'm Barbara Farahar, Brett Radler to take you through your Wednesday afternoon.
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0: Magic 98.3 with today's hits, yesterday's favorites, and Brett Radler keeping you company. Are you also excited for the storms this afternoon? Like, I know it's going to make for a messy commute, but the fact that we have some cooler temperatures and a little bit of relief on the way, bring it on. 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

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Brett Radler keeping you company. Well, you know that Exxon right there on 206 and Triangle Road in Hillsboro? That area has been rezoned, so if you are a chicken lover, Chick-fil-A going to be moving in once they finally clear it out and rebuild. 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

0: Well, you already know the Parkway is going to be more than a battlefield this coming weekend. So maybe you're heading down the shore tomorrow or Thursday to try to beat it. I get you. It's Magic 98.3. Today's hits, yesterday's favorites. It's Brett Radler here. Well, we are getting closer and closer to that long holiday weekend. And you are getting closer and closer to seeing Journey, the Final Frontier Tour at the Prudential Center. Joel Katz is the guy who will hook you up tomorrow morning between 6 and 10. Journey will be playing there on October 25th. 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But Joel will try to get you in for free tomorrow morning and all this week here on Magic 98.3.
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has your productivity dropped precipitously at work? It's like, oh, it's almost Memorial Day weekend. It's kind of like the week before Christmas, you know? It's Magic 98.3 giving you the musical motivation you need. Rhett Radler and one of today's hits from Huntrix. This is Golden.

0: Thank you so much for listening to Magic 98.3 While You Work. We got today's hits, yesterday's favorites. Brett Radler here and Joel Katz. What does he have tomorrow morning? Well, on top of the most music in the morning and the impossible question at 7:20, he'll have your chance to win tickets to see Janelle Monáe at NJ Pack in Newark on June 17th as part of the North to Shore Festival. For info and tickets to all the festival shows, you can head to northtoshore.com. But be sure to check out Joel Katz tomorrow morning. He'll get you those Janelle Monáe tickets for free, we hope, on Magic 98.3.
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4: This June, the North to Shore Festival brings two nights of pure mastery to NJ Pack. Allison Krauss in Union Station on June 26th. They've got 27 Grammys, and this is their first tour in over a decade. 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And then Joe Bonamassa on June 28th, a guitar god with 29 number one blues albums. 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
17: Starting the afternoon commute on Route 1 in Edison, northbound, going into Ford Avenue near the Menlo Park Mall. Accident, center lane blocked. 5 or 10 minutes for that. If you travel 184 in Woodbridge, we've got the left lane blocked both ways right around the Garden State Parkway. 287, 20 minutes northbound, exit 1 through exit 12, and you'll find Parkway northbound, 135, kind of slow, and that continues through 140 and then even above. For 78, we have eastbound construction by exit 18, but it's on the side of the roadway. And if you're westbound out through 287 at exit 29, that should not be a trouble spot. I'm Christina Lang, Central Jersey Traffic.

Magic 98.3, today's hits, yesterday's favorites. Well, if you feel like you've been getting judged a lot based on what you're eating, you are not alone. A new survey from Yahoo shows that 57% of people are sick and tired of being told what they should and shouldn't be eating. Not surprisingly, also in that survey, 92% of people would rather share favorite foods with friends than go to a group spin class. Oh, whoa, shocker.

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Let's go, girls.

0: 98.3, today's hits, yesterday's favorites. Brett Radler wrapping up the workday with you, getting ready for what is likely to be a bit of a messy ride home this afternoon. 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
2: Had plenty of troubles going through Edison. Our afternoon commute on Route 1 got worse than it usually is. So Route 1 in Edison, we had some issues. If you're around Old Post Road, you'll have plenty of traffic around you in both directions. You've got your traffic on the Parkway. That's northbound with an accident in Cranford, 137. That's only slow there, and then it gets slow again if you're trying to go up near 140, and that just continues northbound up through Route 280. Then you've got your 440 northbound into the Garden State Parkway. Fire department activity in Woodbridge. Brush fire near the ramp. I'm Christina Lang, and that's a look at your Central Jersey traffic.
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4: Our ride through Perth Amboy got difficult with a ton of police activity. A building collapse in Perth Amboy, Smith Street by Elm Street and Goodwin Street. So they have the road closed both directions. Market Street, that's a good alternate. 184 in Woodbridge, delays by the Garden State Parkway where we have left lane block both ways. 440, there was a brush fire in Woodbridge, and that's going to be northbound by the Garden State Parkway. And then you've got your Parkway northbound accident 137. If you go on the southbound side, you've got delays around exit 130 in Woodbridge because of an accident on the parkway there. And that's a look at your Central Jersey traffic. I'm Christina Lang.

0: 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If you have a lottery ticket, maybe you haven't checked to see if you've won, and you think, it can't be a winner, well, make sure you look at the expiration date and get checking or get scratching if you got scratch-offs, because a lottery player here in Jersey claimed a $5.9 million pick-six jackpot just about a week ago, only 8 days before the ticket would have expired. So they always say, you never know. We got the story up now for you at magic983.com.
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2: There'll be big delays on the Garden State Parkway, about a half hour's worth of traffic around 131 through 138. Going up into Cranford, we had an accident on the parkway, and that's going to take at least a half hour. Then you had delays southbound by exit 130. There was an accident. Farther northbound on the parkway, by the way, around 140 up through Route 280. Even there, you're going to find yourself just solid. 287 traffic, 15, 20 minutes northbound, exit 7 through exit 12. There are also some delays southbound if you're going towards exit 5 Smith Street in Perth Amboy. That is a building collapse and a closure. I'm Christina Lang, Central Jersey Traffic.
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9: 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They've got 27 Grammys, and this is their first tour in over a decade. 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
1: Well, the big delays on the Garden State Parkway, about a half hour's worth of traffic around 131 through 138. Going up into Cranford, we had an accident on the parkway, and that's going to take at least a half hour. Then you had delays southbound by exit 130. There was an accident. Farther northbound on the parkway, by the way, around 140 up through Route 280. Even there, you're going to find yourself just solid. 287 traffic, 15, 20 minutes northbound exit 7 through exit 12. There are also some delays southbound if you're going towards exit 5 Smith Street in Perth Amboy. That is a building collapse and a closure. I'm Christina Lang, Central Jersey Traffic.
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9: Well, these delays that are on Route 1 from Edison down through the area of North Brunswick, it's been really tough. So from Waverly Avenue down through North Brunswick could take you 31 minutes just to go 8 miles on Route 1 southbound. 287, still big delays northbound exit 8 through exit 10, 15 minutes on that. Southbound 287 to 440, very slow into the parkway. And speaking of the parkway, that northbound delay from around 131 through 138, 25 minutes minimum. You've got some of the traffic still in Branchburg and around the Somerville Circle on 202. I'm Christina Lang, Central Jersey Traffic.

98.3 with today's hits, yesterday's favorites. Another Grey's Anatomy spinoff coming this fall. It's going to be based in Texas. No details on the cast just yet, but if we're talking Grey's Anatomy, come on. We have to play the fray. Step.

0: Today's hits, yesterday's favorites. We are Magic 98.3, and I'm Brett Radler. So glad to have you along tonight. Well, tomorrow morning, what do you got going on, huh? Well, yeah, it's going to be busy. You got the kids getting off to school. You're making the lunches, and then you have to get yourself to work, huh? Well, the guy who is going to make you smile through it all is Joel Katz with the most music in the morning, a sense of humor unlike anyone I think we have ever met here at Magic. And on top of all that, he's got your chance to win a pair of tickets to see Journey, the Final Frontier Tour at the Prudential Center in Newark on October 25th. 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
2: With these thunderstorms coming through, nothing is moving. I got the camera on 287 by South Randolph Hill Road. And when I tell you nobody seems to move through that area at all, if you travel on 18, we're not looking at heavy volume by Easton Avenue, but whoever's there is moving extremely slowly. We had a lot of traffic for Route 1. Route 1 travelers, if you're going on from Edison to North Brunswick, we had some difficulties, and that delay was about 20, 25 minutes minimum. And you also see a lot of traffic if you're going through Duke Farms on 206 southbound. I'm Christina Lang. Use caution. Central Jersey traffic.
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1: With these thunderstorms coming through, nothing is moving. I got the camera on 287 by South Randolph Hill Road. And when I tell you nobody seems to move through that area at all, if you travel on 18, we're not looking at heavy volume by Easton Avenue, but whoever's there is moving extremely slowly. We had a lot of traffic for Route 1. Route 1 travelers, if you're going on from Edison to North Brunswick, we had some difficulties, and that delay was about 20, 25 minutes minimum. And you also see a lot of traffic if you're going through Duke Farms on 206 southbound. I'm Christina Lang. Use caution. Central Jersey traffic.
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0: 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Well, if you're going to be on the beach, then maybe you will not have a chance to see Janelle Monáe at NJ PAC in Newark. But if you have nothing on your calendar, well, why not clear it and try to win your way into the show? She is going to be there June 17th, NJ PAC, part of the North to Shore Festival. 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
1: They say the holy water's watered down, and this town's lost its faith. 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

0: Dad could get a whole raspberry jumpsuit if he wants with $2,000 for Father's Day. It's Magic Gundy 8.3, today's hits, yesterday's favorites, and I am Brett Radler. Maybe you're thinking, you know what, though? That is something that my dad would absolutely love because he's a prankster. 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And I am Brett Radler. Thanking you so much for hanging out tonight. We get to do it again tomorrow. Finally, we'll cool off a little bit. Back at it at 3 o'clock here on Magic.
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